creatures can be transformed, return with ease or even less to an expanding waste or faith of nothingness. 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
1: Formula for passion.
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1: Wait, what?
2: Nigga, somebody in this room.
0: I hit the back window in search of any Nintendo DVDs, plasma screen TVs, and the

0: events with the homies. But they made a right, they made a left, they made a right, then another right. One lucky night with the homies.
1: Hey, how you faded, love?
2: Yeah, we finally got that nigga faded. Ooh.
3: Pretty on now.
2: I think he hit the wrong blunt, though.
1: Ooh, which one? You talking about? Which one you talking about?
2: I hope he hit the one with the shenanigans in. I'm afraid he hit that.
4: Nah, that nigga straight, he ain't hit that one.
2: Not the shenanigans? Yeah, that nigga the shenanigans.
5: Nigga, I think we should push back to the city. For real, though.
2: Nigga, for what?
6: What's that Jeezy song say, nigga?
2: Last time I checked, I was the man on these streets, man. Yeah, that shit right there. I'm trying to be the nigga in the street.
5: There you go.
2: Man, you know how the shit go. All right, here's the plan, love. We use the kickback as an alibi. Wait till the sun go down, roll out, complete the mission, drop K-Dot off at his mama van at the park, because I know he's trying to fuck on Shireen tonight.
7: Not going to do it.
2: Then we all gonna meet back at the block at about 10:30.
8: That's straight, bro. We should just meet up around 12. I'm trying to fuck on something too.
2: Nigga, shut your dumb ass back down, nigga. 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